hold. If you look into the distance, there's a house upon the hill, guiding like a lighthouse. It's a place where you'll be safe to feel our grace, 'cause we've all made mistakes. If you've lost your way,

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1: 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I wanna travel a lot. 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I have a jet insurance. 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

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We thank you for giving us someone that taught us love, someone that taught us hope. We want to thank you because we know it was your dream too. We know that your heart is broken. I know you have some comfort from the letter from the President of the United States and Nelson Mandela, but this was your child. This was your brother. This was your cousin. Nothing will fill your heart's loss. But I hope the love that people have shown will make you know he didn't live in vain. So some came today, Mrs. Jackson, to say goodbye to Michael.

moments so fragile and rare that I wonder if they would have the same taste if not such a